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1: 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We put some energy into this place. I want to ask you something.

0: 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Die Antenne.
1: I think every person is like a planet. We move, we change, we get lost for a while.

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